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0: Double Down of Kane Brown on Taste of Country began with Miles on it, featuring Marshmello. Also, that one right there, new country from Kane called Woman. Hey, it's Jess and the Taste of Country crew. You remember Kane Brown and his wife Caitlin putting out that song, Thank God? And then it was turned into a movie. I feel like with the storytelling in country music, this should be happening a lot more than it already is. I mean, we've got Clint Black and his wife, Lisa Hartman Black. Their song, When I Said I Do, is officially a Lifetime movie that we're going to see on May 23rd. But I'm curious, what other songs could be movies? Or at least like a limited series or something like that. Now, some of these songs, you know, they've been played out in music videos that very much feel like mini movies. You think about Wait in the Truck from Lainey Wilson and Hardy, definitely a movie-like music video. But what other songs could be movies? Maybe Two Black Cadillacs, maybe The Night the Lights Went Out in Georgia from Eva McIntyre, of course, Two Black Cadillacs from Carrie Underwood. Keep this conversation going. We asked you this on our Facebook page. Tell us your thoughts. Give us a like while you're there. What country songs should be made into movies?
1: We asked parents who adopted teens to share their journey.
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going to lie, after seeing Carrie Underwood perform with Motley Crue on American Idol, it's solidified in my mind she needs to do a rock project. If anything, for herself. Sure.

0: That's new country from Ashley McBride in our song Spotlight on Taste of Country Weekend. The song is called What If We Don't? 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Evan, what you got coming up?
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day, Potts Farm was a place to go. Load a truck up, hit the dirt road. Jump the barbed wire, spread the word. Light the bonfire and call the girls. King in the can and the Marlboro man. Jack and Jim were a few good men. Where you learn how to kiss and cuss and fight too. Better watch out for the boys in blue. And all this small town, he said, she said. Ain't it funny how rumors spread? Like I know something y'all don't know. Man, that talk is getting old. You better mind your business, man. Watch your mouth. Before I have to knock that loud mouth out. I'm tired of talking, man. Y'all ain't listening. Them old dirt.

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Miranda Lambert's new song, Crisco, is officially here. I'm not going to lie. I feel like that song was already stuck in my head before she even put it out. Here's Mama's Broken Heart.

Taste of Country Weekend. It's Jess. You've got our Taste of Country app on your phone, right? A lot of great things happening on that app, including prizes to be won. In fact, we've got a pretty epic prize lined up for you this summer, a trip to see one of your favorite country artists. Details after this double down of Blake Shelton.

0: given you a chance to see Blake Shelton in the past. That's a double down of Blake with All About Tonight and Boys Round Here. It's Jess and the Taste of Country crew. We're back at it again, this time giving you a chance to see Morgan Wallen, easily one of the biggest tours of the year. I mean, this guy is selling out and playing massive stadiums, not just one night, but back-to-back nights all throughout this tour. That is the magnitude of Morgan Wallen, and it's pretty obvious you can't miss out on that. So we're sending you to see him at Soldier Field this summer. Ella Langley going to be opening that show as well. So you know you're going to get a lovely duet from the two of them. I Can't Love You Anymore. They're going to perform that one. They've been doing it like every single night that they've been out on the road together, okay? So your chance to win is happening on our Taste of Country app, thanks to our friends at Big Loud. You've got your airfare and your hotel covered. You've got your tickets, obviously. You also have chances to win all week long on Taste of Country nights with our own Evan Paul. That's 7 to midnight right here.
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Well, last week we saw Hannah Harper crowned as the winner of American Idol. I'm really hoping that she releases her song String Cheese as her first single. It makes sense, right?

nominated for his first ACM award this year for New Male Artist of the Year. Ultimately, that went to Tucker Wetmore, but it definitely put Hudson on the map. Here's Painted You Pretty in our song Spotlight.

0: guys from the state of Texas, Hudson Westbrook. New country from him called Painted You Pretty in our song spotlight on Taste of Country Weekend. One of our other Texas country artists is Miss Miranda Lambert, whose childhood home actually just sold. It was listed on the market earlier this year. $1.5 million is what it sold for, just over that. This was not a small home by any stretch of the imagination. Four bedrooms, five bathrooms, 4,643 square feet, sitting on 25 acres. That sounds like paradise. And actually, a very historic home. It was built in 1923. You've got to see the photos of this place on our Taste of Country app.
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0: double down at Parmalee. We did Cowgirl. We also brought you God Knew Better. My name is Jess. Thanks for listening to Taste of Country Weekend. And does it kind of feel like we've got a trend in country music of people either canceling or postponing some or all of their tour dates? Maybe there was a tour that you were planning on going to this year and the entire thing got scrapped. And there's a lot of reasons for this, a lot of good reasons. I mean, there's a lot of planning that goes into putting a tour together that it's not an easy decision just to say, oh, I'm just not going to show up for that. I mean, there's been mental health reasons why people have canceled tours. There have been just straight up illness or injuries. Even people saying, you know what, I can't right now. It's just too much. Well, right now we've got a artist who has decided that she's going to be canceling all her summer dates for a very good reason. She's very pregnant. I'm talking about Megan Patrick. She and her husband, Mitchell Tenpenny, expecting their first child this year. And she posted on social media and she's like, I really thought that I was going to be able to push through, but it's just not going to happen. And honestly, she's entering what, her third trimester or getting close to it. I've never been pregnant, but I feel like third trimester on stage in the summer heat sounds awful. So she's going to be focusing on her health as well as the health of their baby girl. You can find out more on our Taste of Country app.
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brother rivalry between Luke Bryan and Jason Aldean. Luke admitted there's something he can't keep up with when it comes to Jason Aldean, and that is shooting tequila. Luke is one of those that will throw the tequila over his shoulder.

0: Beautiful Things. Such a beautiful song in our song spotlight on Taste of Country Weekend. Hey, Billy Dukes, you're telling us what's now trending on our Taste of Country app. Take it away.
1: ACM Awards on Sunday, and Shania Twain is hosting. She's making the most of the moment. The country queen dropped a new song called Dirty Rosie this week and revealed that her next studio album, Little Miss Twain, will drop on July 24th. Taste of Country Night's host Evan Paul recently sat down with Luke Bryan and asked him about his good friend and 2026 tour partner Jason Aldean. Specifically, what's something that fans don't know about Jason? Luke understood the assignment.
2: They need to know that I'm working on his golf grip. He's okay. Got a baseball grip for his golf game.
3: Oh, he doesn't even lock.
2: He doesn't interlock, overlap, nothing, which is I cannot witness it anymore. So I'm going to start working on that.
1: Look for those boys together later this summer, and look for Luke at the Taste of Country concert in Buffalo on June 26th. And finally, Morgan Wallen turned 33 last Wednesday, and to celebrate, we shared his 30 best songs, according to Taste of Country staff and readers. I'll give you the top five now, starting with Cowgirls featuring Ernest, then You Proof, Thought You Should Know. Number two is his Post Malone duet, I Had Some Help. And number one is Last Night. You can find that full list and debate at the Taste of Country app.
0: I'll debate it right now. I feel like that duet with Ella Langley has got to be a top five hit pretty soon. You can check these stories out and more on our Taste of Country app.
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We'll take care of it

0: have to send you to see Morgan Wallen, right? It's the biggest tour of the year. That is Don't We. Before that, More Than My Hometown. Yep, a double down of Morgan Wallen on Taste of Country Weekend. And thanks to our friends at Big Loud, you're going to be jumping on a plane and headed to Chicago to see Morgan Still the Problem Tour at Soldier Field. What makes this extra special is that Ella Langley is opening the show. So you get to see, like, the biggest names in country music right now, Morgan Wallen and Ella Langley. And you know they're going to be on stage together singing their new duet. I mean, this is a win-win-win for you. 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

0: Okay, I know saying the song title would make my mom giggle. That is Good Damn. It's at our song spotlight from Brantley Gilbert. It's Taste of Country Weekend. It's Jess by your side. I don't know about you, I am a huge fan of basically all things Bravo. When it comes to those reality shows, especially The Housewives, I pretty much watch all of them. And it sounds like we're getting another kinda sorta Real Housewives franchise in the state of Texas. Now, they've tried this before with The Real Housewives of Dallas. Did not go well. It was not a great... It didn't work. The franchise didn't work. However, we're hearing that Bravo is working on a new show following some of the women in Burney, Texas. They're looking at the secrets, the lies, and the luxury of these glamorous women in the Lone Star State. They've got a working title for it. It's actually Secrets, Lies, Texas Wives. We'll see if that sticks or not. Don't really have any other details, like a release date or anything like that. Just know they are working on another kind of sort of Real Housewives franchise. And I'm here for it.
1: I'm U.S. Transportation.
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Don't forget about us. Yeah, make sure you've got our Taste of Country app on your phone. We'll tag along anywhere the upcoming season takes you.

0: rundown of Jason Aldean on Taste of Country Weekend. We did take a little ride, and we brought you new country from Jason called Don't Tell On Me. My name is Jess. Of course, the new album from Jason Aldean is Songs About Us. The tour is going to be kicking off in July. A lot of people are wondering whether or not his wife, Brittany, will be joining him, not just on tour, but on stage. You know, they've got a duet that they recorded for this new album. It's called Easier Gone. And a lot of people want to know if she's going to be jumping out on stage to sing the song. If I had to guess, I would say yes. Jason says, don't rule it out. I think he would love for this to happen. But like, think about it. That's got to be absolutely terrifying. You know, you've got Jason Aldean, an established artist in country music. And like, if I'm his wife, yeah, I sing. But like, the ridicule that I'd be putting myself up for being on a song with him and then also getting out on stage, like, I would be terrified. But Brittany, obviously, already has done a song, gotten in the studio with him. Would not be surprised if she decided to jump on stage with him as well to sing that song live. But only time will tell. He did mention that she will be traveling with him because it's a summer tour. The kids are out of school, so the whole family is going to be on the road with Jason.
1: I'm U.S. Transport.
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Taste of Country Weekend. 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It could not be more perfect. It's called I Can't Love You Anymore.

people have been talking about Jacob Hackworth on our Taste of Country app, telling us we gotta play this one. It's in our song spotlight. It's called What Took You So Long?

0: Well, that is Jacob Hackworth. The song is called What Took You So Long. It's in our song Spotlight on Taste of Country Weekend. It's Jess, and I gotta know what you're thinking about Dutton Ranch. This is a spinoff that we have been waiting for following Beth and Rip. It just arrived on Friday, and I love that it's not just on Paramount Plus. It's also on Paramount Network. Like, amen, hallelujah. I don't want to have to pay for 16,000 streaming services just to watch one show. 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I'm going to get off my soapbox now. But now that it's here, I want to know everything. Give me all your thoughts about this. Is it headed in the right direction? Did you miss Beth and Rip as much as you thought you did? Let me know on our Taste of Country app. And for all things Yellowstone, Landman, basically the entire Taylor Sheridan empire, you got to check out our Dutton Rules podcast wherever you podcast.
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Good morning and welcome back. I always feel like I'm coming back from a commercial break, but that was not a commercial break. It's the third shift. I'm Brett Allen. That was the weekend. We're back to the workday. Got Ella Langley coming up, but first, the guy we want to send you to go see.

you follow social media at all, you may have seen women are starting to beg men to stop doing this for the summer. We'll get to that coming up after Corey Kent and Co. Wetzel. Here's Rocky Mountain Low in the middle of another long set on the Third Shift.

0: she's a member of Zac Brown Band, but also has her own solo career. Caroline Jones, there's your it for me, honey. On the third shift. I'm Brett Allen, and yeah, this post actually went viral on TikTok of a girl who was very upset because men do something, and she wants them to stop.
1: Can men please stop wearing flip-flops? It's really gross.
0: I don't know if you've seen that. I actually did see it on my feed before it ever came up as a topic of conversation. But this girl was really, really upset about the fact that guys wear flip-flops. And the comments, a lot of women agree. They're like, no, it's actually serious. The worst is the jeans flip-flop combo. Well, wait a minute. We're supposed to just, what's up with the body shaming here, ladies? Like, we're allowed to be comfortable too. It might be ugly. It might be fair. We might have nasty feet. But in the summertime, we got the right to let the dogs breathe.
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1: Hey, it's Kurt and Sam here, and if you have not yet seen Morgan Wallen live in concert,
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1: Us has not, but...
2: 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The two of them together,
1: is right, and we've got your first chance to see them together in the windy city of Chicago coming up Monday morning at 8:20.

Has anybody gotten all of the Morgan Wallen codes yet? We've been giving them out 5 times every day. 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Send you to go see Morgan Wallen in Chicago. 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

Ross, another one of those guys that used to play football until he got injured and then had to find another plan for his life. I think he's got it figured out with music. Here's Hate How You Look.

upcoming season of The Voice. They've got their coaches all settled. Of course, Kelly Clarkson, Adam Levine coming back. But they're going to have Riley Green, and now Queen Latifah is joined on as a coach, too. Jack May.

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morning, guys. It's the third shift back to work today. And, of course, that means we're back to giving out codes to send you to go and see Morgan Wallen. Now, if you've never seen him in concert, everywhere he goes, he brings out a famous athlete or a famous star. And it would be interesting to see who he brings out in Chicago. 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

song that she says was actually written as a joke on her phone. It was really never meant to see the light of day, and it turned her career around. Ella Langley with Riley Green. Go see her in concert coming up in Chicago in June. We've got five codes today. First is at 8:20.

0: He's a newcomer here in the United States, but he's been playing country music in Australia for a long time. Mac Geiger, that string by on the third shift. Man, he's going to kind of be thrown to the wolves a little bit this summer. He's going to be playing a huge country music festival. It's a touring country festival alongside people like Post Malone, who's going to be headlining the show, Bailey Zimmerman, Cooper Allen, and a bunch more. It's called Strumming Bird, and it's going to kick off in the fall. If you want to see the full list, check it out online. Again, it's Strumming Bird in Australia. But what an opportunity, right, to learn from people who have been in the business for a long time. This is a touring festival. It's not just a weekend thing. It's not just a one-day thing. It's happening October 10th, 17th, 18th, and tickets are actually on sale right now.
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1: Hey, it's Kurt and Sam here, and if you have not yet seen Morgan Wallen live in concert,
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2: 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And that would be amazing. The two of them together,
1: is right, and we've got your first chance to see them together in the windy city of Chicago coming up Monday morning at 8:20.

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Played the Tonight Show last week with Jimmy Fallon. Here's Wish You Well.

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5: 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Prosser Memorial Health. 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

Morgan Wallen's dad is saying that not only is he staying sober, but he's also working out like a madman to prepare for his upcoming stadium tour. You could see it for yourself when he comes to Chicago in June. 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First one's at 8:20 to go.

This the other night, a poll of 5,000 adults showed that 48% of the nation feels like their overall life is currently lacking in fun. 12% can't even remember the last time they had a full free day to have fun. I wish they could do something fun either daily or at least a few times a week. I think we do have fun. I just think that it looks different than it did when you were a kid.

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God bless the working man. This is where work feels more like play. 92.9, The Bull.

Zach Top getting us started on New After Two. We run six brand new songs in a row. I'm Brett Allen. I've got them all lined up for you, ready to go already with new country from Flatland Cavalry. Here's Never Coming Back on

started writing songs for other artists while he was still cutting hair. He's a barber. I was a barber first. He's a singer now. Kelsey Hart. Here's Fireworks on your number one for New Country.

0: It wasn't too long ago, Ashley Cook was excited about getting her very own tour bus, and she's going to have to leave it behind for her upcoming tour. That's Ashley with The Hell You Are on the third shift on New After 2. I'm Brett Allen. She just announced that she's going on her very own headlining world tour in the fall. It's called the Baby Blues World Tour. She's going to start off in Cleveland, hit up cities like Washington and New York City and L.A. before wrapping up at Nashville's historic Ryman Auditorium. Then she's headed across the pond. She's going to play a couple dates in the United Kingdom and Ireland. So I'm glad she's got a bus, but it's not going to drive her across across the pond, and it's going to be really kind of hard to get it there. So she's going to have to go a couple of months without that tour bus.
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1: Hey, it's Kurt and Sam here, and if you have not yet seen Morgan Wallen live in concert,
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1: One of us
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2: But I haven't seen Ella Langley, okay. And that would be amazing. The two of them together,
1: is right, and we've got your first chance to see them together in the windy city of Chicago coming up Monday morning at 8:20.

It's the third shift. Good morning. I'm Brett Allen. Did you get to watch the ACMs yesterday? Did you get to see the performance of Kane Brown? If you did, I want to know what you think. Here's a woman on the third shift.

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Is it too early to eat lunch right now or breakfast? Well, I don't know what time. Overnight is so weird. It's the third shift. I'm Brett Allen. I normally like to eat a lot later than this, but man, I am hungry like right now. Ready to eat. Got Ella Langley coming up for you. Be her on the way after Jelly Roll. Here's Halfway to Hell. I'm a cat.

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1: You can tell your old man you'd do some largemouth fishing another time.

Now there's a box of greasy parts sitting in the trunk of that 65. Still waiting on you and your grandpa.

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And in that moment, something or someone spoke to me. They said there was still a verse that needed to be written for this song. And to get up

There's a book that's sitting in your house somewhere that could use some dusting off. There's a man who died for all our sins.

0: tell you that you can always make more money, but the one thing you can't make is more time. It's the Third Shift. I'm Brett Allen. As employees, one thing that we should always be striving for is to have more time to ourselves. I just said earlier, a lot of Americans say they don't have enough time for fun, right? If you could have more time, would your life actually get better? Well, there's a new study from 4-Day Week Global found that employees can actually accomplish as much in a 33-hour work week as they can in a 38-hour work week. Plus, those who kept their 4-day schedule for a year whittled another hour off their work week and reported even greater improvements in their mental and physical health. If you could get more time, would you get it? Would you be willing to take a pay cut to take fewer days? Let me know what you think through our app. I would not be willing to take a pay cut, I'll be honest. But man, would I love to have a little bit extra time in my week.
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0: tree, am I?
1: It doesn't matter. It's 5 o'clock somewhere.
0: It's always on 5 in Margaritaville, come to think of it.
1: Yeah, I heard that.
0: You've been there, haven't you?
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1: Hey, it's Kurt and Sam here, and if you have not yet seen Morgan Wallen live in concert...
2: You're missing out.
1: Uh-huh.
2: Now, sorry.
1: One of
2: sorry,
1: us
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1: did.
2: Just going to brag a
1: one
2: little
1: of
2: bit.
1: Us has not, but...
2: But I haven't seen Ella Langley, okay. And that would be amazing. The two of them together,
1: is right, and we've got your first chance to see them together in the windy city of Chicago coming up Monday morning at 8:20.

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Morgan Wallen, Ella Langley, your best friend with you. 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We're going to give you 5 chances to win that amazing experience today, starting at 8:20 with the morning show. Here's Luke.

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First Code comes up today at 8:20. But right now, it is time for Useless Trivia. Just a little something fun to do to pass the time. The question today, 1 in 3 wives wish that their husband would do this more. What is it they wish that you would do, fellas? Let me know what you think through our app. I'll come back with the right answer next. Just when

in three wives wish that their husbands would do this more. What is it? The answer is hold hands. It's a pretty simple request. Gentlemen, let's get to it. Morgan Wallen, come to Chicago. We want to send you to go see him. 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

I hope today is one of those days for you. It's the third shift. I'm Brett Allen. More Today's Country coming up. Cody Johnson on the way. New music from Megan Maroney. Here's Ian Munsick. You.

miss that guy. Toby Keith, I love this bar as we stay up all night on the third shift. I'm Brett Allen. I got some good news and I got some bad news about tax refunds from this year. I know tax day was a while ago, but I'm going to share that coming up with you in just a bit. But first, brand new country from Megan Maroney. Here's Beautiful Things on the third shift.

0: Stephanie Powers along with Shaboozy. That's Move on the Third Shift. I'm Brett Allen. You know, after they give out those tax refunds, they still do a little research to find out what you're doing with those refunds. And there's good news and bad news. The good news is that according to a new survey, the average person got about $2,800 back. Now, that's up about $500. Last year, people got about $2,300. Now, the bad news is that even though they got more, nearly everybody already spent their refund. They used the money to pay for necessities like, you know, monthly bills and groceries and credit card debt. They were paying things off that they needed to instead of, you know, they're not upgrading their kitchen. They're not going on a trip. They're buying groceries. So it's like, here's money. Now we're going to take it back.
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1: Hey, it's Kurt and Sam here, and if you have not yet seen Morgan Wallen live in concert,
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2: 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The two of them together,
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Here's Dan and Shay with Say So. 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

believe I've got yet another Ella Langley number one song coming up, the one she does with Riley Green. Don't mind if I do on the way. Don't forget, you could win a trip to go and see her, an amazing experience in Chicago coming up. 8-

I hope you had a good time tonight on the third shift. I did, and I'm so much that I'm going to come back tonight, God willing. We'll see you back here tonight at midnight. We've got codes today to send you to go and see Morgan Wallen and Ella Langley in Chicago. I'd love it if one of my third shifters won this. Be listening today or have a friend listen. 820 for your first code. 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

thread closing those bars because it's Monday morning. How are you, Kurt and Sam? Getting you rolling and sending you to see Morgan Wallen in the Windy City with Ella Langley. Got your chance to win coming up at 8.

0: Well, did you see it? Lainey Wilson dropped some news, just a slight bit of news. She got married last weekend. Yeah, did you see that? Were you there? Did your invitation get lost? Mine did. It's Kurt and Sam here on this Monday, but apparently Lainey and a longtime fiance Devlin Duck Hodges pulled the trigger, took the plunge. It happened actually a week ago Sunday. She dropped all the pictures. I think it was, I saw it late Thursday, maybe early, I think it was Fridays when I finally saw everything. But it, they tied the knot there down in Dixon, Tennessee at the Ruskin. It was a cave is where they had the reception. Looks amazing. The ceremony took place at the foot of a waterfall on the property of the two there. They arrived in the white horse-drawn carriage. Lainey was resplendent in an Oscar de la Renta gown. I want to say they had announced their engagement last February, and you can check out all the different photos. It's on our app today, but you had a bunch of big stars that were there. I saw Miranda Lambert was there. Luke Bryan was there, just to name a couple. So Lainey, you know, in addition to doing all the stuff at the ACMs, she is a newlywed now. So congrats to her. I don't know if you watched any. Have you seen the Lainey Wilson documentary that's out now, Keeping Country Cool? We watched it a couple of weeks ago, and she talks about how she and Duck kind of got together. They've been together, I want to say, 5 years, and it took her a while to even mention him in public because she said she just didn't want to get that part of her life out there, but now she has, and good for Lainey. See those pictures on our app. Also, this is from a couple of weeks ago. Lainey appeared on the John Mayer podcast, How's Life with John Mayer. And to show you how talented she is, she can write a song about anything, including when she was caught speeding. Remember this?
1: I got a ticket when I was 15 for going 75 and a 45.
2: Oh, okay.
1: Thank goodness the judge was my next door neighbor.
2: Come on.
1: And he made me write a song about speeding. Oh, I'm 75 and a 45. Da, da, da, da, da. You know, whatever. And
0: yeah, there you go. So, like we said, Lainey could really read the phone book and would probably have a hit with it there. So, yeah, congrats to Lainey. See those wedding pictures right there on our app.
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0: another one of those stories that's kind of it's a good stuff story, but it's also a positively pet story. Oh,
1: positively so we pet can, story?
0: It's some positivity here. Do we?
1: Yeah.
0: Do we want the good stuff? Do we have the good stuff music? Yeah, hit it. Why not? We paid for it. Why not play it another time? Do we have it ready to go? Look at this. The team is ready to go. Here it is.
2: That's the good stuff.
0: A bonus good stuff story. So do you remember the horrible fires out in California, out in Altadena, California? This was January of last year, so January 2025. Just swept through all this area.
1: Yeah.
0: Just horrible. Well, the Pasadena Humane Society set a major milestone in the recovery from those January fires. They announced late last week that Artemis, he was the last displaced animal, has been adopted into his permanent forever home.
1: Artemis, what a cool name.
0: He's a German shepherd, and he was placed in emergency boarding when his original family, they lost their home in the fire.
1: Oh.
0: They surrendered him due to ongoing impacts from the fire. So wherever they were living, they couldn't keep Artemis with them. So imagine how
1: awful.
0: Heartbreaking, right? They say they had cared for hundreds of animals there with the Pasadena Humane Society in the first 2 weeks, thousands overall. Including wildlife that were displaced, you know, after the fire swept through, destroyed nearly 9,500 structures. But with Artemis now adopted, the shelter confirms every animal affected by the fire has been successfully placed.
1: Wow.
0: So they are all
1: amazing.
0: Good. They've all got their forever homes.
1: Yay.
0: And it is a good stuff story right there, right?
1: Yes.
0: That's the thing. I remember watching that. Any of those fires anywhere, it's just so heartbreaking.
1: Oh, yeah.
0: Because it's one of those things, it's like when a severe storm rolls through, you have literally nothing to do with it. You have no control over it. You're at the mercy of what's going on. And it can, unlike some, you know, hurricanes or whatever, but these fires or even the severe storms, they just pop up like that. You don't have much time.
1: I know,
0: to get
1: scary.
0: Things together and go. And so some good news right there. Some positivity.
1: Love it.
0: On this Monday. We have more on that on our app. Also, speaking of positive, would you like to go see Morgan Wallen in the Windy City? We could send you there. Ella Langley is on that stop. It's Still the Problem tour. Got your first chance to win.
1: Speaking of positive, what are you positive you want to go to the show?
0: Yes,
1: is that what you were trying to get at?
0: That's what I was trying to get at, yes. I'm sure your pets would love for you to go.
1: I'm pretty sure pets are not. Oh,
0: no, they would love for you to go.
1: Oh, would
0: they? Can't go with you, but they would love for you.
1: They're just going to be staying at home like, where's my mom?
0: Well,
1: she's
0: watching
1: Morgan Wallen.
0: I understand. I didn't want to say that part, but that's what's happening. But anyway, we've got your chance to win five times today on our app. Always first at 8:20. There's one at 10:20, 1:20, 4:20, and after 7 with Evan there on Taste of Country Nights.
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from her new album, Dandelion. Of course, Ella Langley's Be Her. If you'd like to see her do that one live, we have your chance to see her in the Windy City with Morgan Wallen. Have that code coming your way at 8:20 today. Coming up next, did you see the rousing speech Eric Church gave at the graduation ceremony at UNC? We'll play a snippet coming up after Luke Bryant.

0: 'Tis the season for graduations all over the place. And, you know, or if you have to go to one, maybe somebody in your family's graduating, maybe it's a friend, or if you think back to maybe your graduation ceremony, do you remember the graduation speaker? I do not. When I graduated from high school, I don't remember. When I graduated from college, I don't remember who it was. I'm going to guess, though, that the graduates of the class of 2026 at UNC, University of North Carolina, Chapel Hill, are going to remember theirs because Eric Church was gave their graduation commencement address, and he just knocked it out of the park. It's Kurt and Sam here on this Monday morning. You can check this out on our app today. Also on our app today, how you win our Morgan Ella experience in the Windy City. You know the drill, right? We give you those codes five times every day, starting at 8:20, also 10:20, 1:20, 4:20, and 7:20. But Eric Church did about an 18-minute speech to the graduates there at UNC. And it all centered around his guitar. And he talks, he put this, it was just a tremendous speech. And he talks about the six strings of the guitar being like the six pillars of your life. And here's just a little snippet as he was kind of wrapping it up. Check it out.
1: Social media is going to show you 1,000 versions of a life that looks better than yours. The comparison will be relentless, curated, and a lie. Dressed up in really good lighting. Someone's comments, someone's criticism, someone's cold opinion is going to try to convince you to retune yourself to match what they think you should sound like. Do not let them touch your string. You were made uniquely, wonderfully, distinctly. There's a sound only you can make, a voice that has never existed before you and will never exist again. A contribution only you can bring, a way of seeing that belongs to only you. The world does not need another cover song. It needs an original.
0: Yeah. And he did the whole speech with his guitar, sang a little bit in there, and it really was just an incredible speech. Like I said, I do not remember who gave any of the speeches at my ceremonies, but boy, I think once you see that, you won't forget that anytime soon. So Eric Church, multi-talented, we knew he was, but yeah, an incredible job there. Check it out. It's on our app.
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down here and sending you to see Ella Langley with Morgan Wallen in the Windy City. Yeah. It is going to be an awesome show, part of the Still the Problem Tour, and we have that first code for you to win coming up at 8:20 this morning.

0: have trouble getting the 8 hours. Ha, ha, ha, 8 hours? Who gets 8 hours?
1: I would love to get eight hours of sleep.
0: If you add up a couple days, I might have 8 hours. But it's Kurt and Sam here, and this is a new Scandinavian sleep tip.
1: Yes. They call it the Scandinavian sleep method.
0: Oh,
1: technically.
0: Okay.
1: So it's basically if you have a hard time sleeping because your partner won't stay still.
0: Oh.
1: That's the worst. That's the absolute worst. I'll have nights where I'm just like so tired, but my husband is not.
0: Yeah.
1: And he'll be like watching his podcast or whatever, and the whole bed starts shaking because he's laughing, but he's like laughing silently, so it's like a you know, and like you just feel the bed, and then he like moves and oh my god, it's the worst. But anyway, supposedly this is supposed to help. I don't know that it would help with that though.
0: No,
1: because the bed would still move.
0: Yeah, I was gonna say, is this though for somebody like your partner when they're actually sleeping, if they move around a lot? Is that what this is kind of about?
1: I think so.
0: Okay,
1: yeah. Because the whole sleep method is co-sleeping approach where partners have their own duvet. So go to bed with two blankets.
0: Oh.
1: It's been a long part of the culture in Nordic countries.
0: Really?
1: Yeah. Probably because it's so dang cold. But it's also common in other European countries like Austria and Germany, apparently. Sometimes each person sleeps in their own twin bed, which they're with their own mattress and comforter, though the beds are pushed together to create a separate but together feel.
0: Oh. That seems a little weird. I can get behind this, so you each have your own, covers is kind of what it is, right?
1: We've done that, but mostly because we were washing our blankets and we didn't have any extra blankets, so we were using smaller blankets.
0: Yeah.
1: And if the dogs lay between us on top of the blanket, we're out of the blanket, but I will say, I do recall it being really comfortable. Having my own blanket and knowing it wasn't going to move.
0: It is not right, yeah.
1: Well, the dogs can move it, but not my husband.
0: So it's almost like it reminds me of if you're going camping and you each have your own sleeping bed,
1: yeah.
0: Right? Isn't that kind of what they're getting at here?
1: Wrap me up in a little cocoon and I sleep like a baby.
0: Yeah. And then
1: that's basically the gist. It says that the participants got 7 to 9 hours of sleep per night, that it made a big, big difference.
0: So you're not constantly wrestling for the covers. You're not trying
1: to. I love it.
0: Yeah, it's interesting. Plus, I guess if your partner does move around, it's not really impacting you as much, right?
1: Right.
0: Because the blankets aren't moving.
1: I will say I accidentally bought one of these blankets that was bigger than a king, like a king oversized comforter. I didn't know
0: they made them even bigger than a king.
1: Me either. I had no idea. So I bought it at one of these.
0: The size of your driveway,
1: like,
0: right? I mean, it has to be
1: it's
0: huge.
1: Yeah. It like literally drapes over the bed and off to the side and almost touches the floor.
0: Wow.
1: It is long.
0: Yeah.
1: And it is like wide and long.
0: Yeah.
1: So I don't know what size it is, but it is glorious.
0: Yeah, yeah.
1: And it makes the world of a difference, especially those nights when my dog sneaks in the bed.
0: Yeah.
1: And then you can roll over and still be covered.
0: Yeah. Well,
1: it's amazing.
0: We did a similar thing in our spare room, which is, that's a queen size.
1: Yep.
0: But we put one of the old comforters from our king size.
1: One.
0: Put it down there. And I remember last year when I was sleeping down there when I was sick, I'm like, wow.
1: Yeah.
0: Look at all this extra. And it was just me. Well, me and one of the dogs came down with me.
1: Right.
0: But I'm like, wow, okay. So, well, there might be some to that. The Scandinavian
1: Maybe.
0: Sleep method. Have you tried that? What do you think about it? Let us know on our app.
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13: 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Get more details about Aviation Day and book your next flight at flyykm.com.
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the movie Twisters from a couple of summers ago already. There's Luke Combs. Kurt and Sam getting you rolling Monday morning, and we are sending you to the Windy City, Morgan Wallen with Ella Langley in June. Your chance to win's on the way at 8:20 today.

0: this morning because we're really good at putting you to sleep, which is not our intent
1: Stop
0: at all. No, we're here to get you rolling. It's Kurt and Sam. It's a bright and early Monday, brand new week. And we have, speaking of that, we have a brand new way in May for you to win.
1: Oh, wow.
0: Morgan Wallen in the Windy City with Ella Langley. We are sending you to the Still the Problem Tour at Soldier Field in June. 8:20 today, first chance to win. And because we were talking about this new Scandinavian sleep, what is it, method?
1: Method. Where you sleep with two separate blankets or sleep with a separate bed, but you put them together.
0: Okay. So you have like two twin beds, but you put them together. So it seems like it's one big bed, but really I'm like, this is mine.
1: But they do make beds like that where they're like separated, where you could put the head up, the feet up, right? Like Sleep Number style.
0: Oh, well, I think that, they make some of those. I think, so you're right.
1: That's dual zones so separate, that you have different temperatures and everything.
0: Now, when you first said this, I was thinking back to the technique that some people use of, we just sleep in separate rooms. And the first time I like heard of anybody doing this was Kaley Cuoco, right? The actress.
1: Which was mind-blowing because she's young and you just wouldn't... She's not even married, is she? Are they married now or were they just engaged?
0: I don't know if they were engaged or if they are engaged or if they're married now, but she... And I forget who was her partner. He's also an actor. He was the guy from...
1: Carl Cook or Ryan Sweeting? Which one?
0: I should have looked this up before we went on
1: neither.
0: The air. But she was she was on the podcast there, the big one...
1: You're nailing this.
0: I am totally nailing it. But she talked about how they had gone to counseling because they live, like, she and her fiance, husband, are totally at different, they have different schedules, right? So he's like a night owl. He's up all the time. She's not. And so he finally said, what about if I just went and slept in the other room? And she said, here was her reaction.
2: What will people think?
3: Yeah.
2: And he's like, I never see you at night.
1: Yeah.
2: I don't see him. It's not our sexy time. We don't cuddle.
1: Yeah.
2: We don't see each other at night. He goes, why do you care? And I sat there and I went, God, I don't. And he goes, let's try it. Game changer.
3: He's happy. You're happy.
2: 100%. Yeah. Nothing happens but sleep in those beds. He didn't move into the bathroom, but he sleeps down there. He sleeps great. No dogs in his way. I'm up with Matilda at 7 a.m. She comes in bed with me. I can turn things on. I don't have to worry about waking him up. It just works for us.
0: Yeah. So I don't know. Again, that seems to be like that's a great way to go about it, but yet...
1: It's just so out of the norm, right?
0: Yeah,
1: she's engaged to Tom Pelfrey.
0: That's his name.
1: And they've been together since April of 2022. They got engaged in 2024, and they obviously have their daughter, Matilda, who was born in 2023.
0: All right, and then they were on the Dax Shepard podcast there, and I think Kristen Bell was in on that episode as well. That's who that other voice was in there. But that's an interesting concept. Would you do that? See, we still haven't done that, and I know my wife would say that I'm the big snorer.
1: Yeah.
0: I will say I don't move around a lot when I sleep. I'm like dead to the world. I'm like a log right there. I don't move so much that I'll wake up and like my arm is asleep because I've slept on it all night and just haven't moved. So it's not that I am moving around and everything, but yes, I'll be the snorer every now and again. And my wife's a light sleeper. I, of course, sleep through everything.
1: Super light sleeper.
0: But I just can't quite get, I don't know. We haven't tried that whole separate room thing.
1: I don't think it would work for me. Because, like, my husband will go on, like, a little getaway or whatever, or vice versa. I'll go somewhere.
0: Yeah.
1: And it's so hard to sleep. But it's more important to realize, like, when you're home and you still can't sleep, it's obviously because something is missing, right? And I feel, like, I sincerely feel like I can't sleep as well when he's gone.
0: Oh, we'll see that.
1: Even when he, shut up.
0: Yeah, even we did this before. Say that again.
1: No. Even when he goes to, like, watch the fights and doesn't come home until, like, 1 a.m., right? Then it's like, I stay up. I'll fall asleep and I'll be in and out of sleeping like consciousness until he gets there.
0: I just
1: can't sleep without him.
0: I kind of do that too. I mean, if Katie's out someplace, you know, with her friends or whatever and is getting home late, it's just weird. It's just kind of different.
1: Right.
0: So, yeah. Now, she, on the other hand, I'm not out all that late just because of this job, but she's probably like, woohoo, let me get to sleep. He's out of here. It's probably not the same way.
1: I don't think so. She probably is just like me where it's weird. It's just not.
0: It is kind of weird. But what would you do that? Have you done that? Let us know. I think they call that a sleep divorce, right? Where you're like, I'm just sorry. I'm going to go in the other room.
1: Oh, sad.
0: I need my sleep. So anyway, let us know on the app.
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Well, there he is, Morgan Wallen, the guy you could see in Chicago in June. His Still the Problem tour, one of the biggest of the summer. We're sending you there to see him with Ella Langley. And we've got your first code to win at 820. Are you one of

0: about sleep this morning and how you go about trying to get a good night's sleep with your partner. Maybe it's not an issue. That's great. Maybe maybe you want to try the Scandinavian sleep method, which which sounds like
1: why are you laughing?
0: It just sounds like a strange technique to me or something. I don't know. I enjoy the name.
1: It totally makes sense when you call it the Scandinavian sleep method because it's cold.
0: Well, they right.
1: The so you sleep with two blankets.
0: Yeah. So the gist of that one is you each have your own blanket, right? So it's not like then you don't have to worry about somebody stealing the covers. You get a better night's sleep.
1: I roll over all night. I'm sure it's super annoying for my husband. I switch sides. So this is this side. I'm like, my right arm's getting a little tired. I played volleyball and softball for a very long time, so it's not great.
0: Yeah.
1: And then I go to the other side, and it's those bad ribs that popped out a few years ago that still don't like stay where they're supposed to be. So it's like back and forth and back and forth, like all night.
0: See, I don't do that enough, I think, because like I've said, I wake up and my hand is asleep because I've been sleeping on my hand the whole time.
1: Oof.
0: But there is another. We talked about that. That's the Scandinavian method. Different sets of covers for you, right? Then we were talking about Kaylee Cuoco, the actress, who she and her fiance, Tom Pelfrey, also the actor, just totally sleep in different rooms.
1: Yes.
0: And she said it's great, but she didn't want to try it first because she's like, what will people think?
1: Exactly.
0: It seems so strange to not sleep in the same room or even the same bed as your
1: partner. Yeah, fascinating to hear of the different methods that people go by to make it better for
0: them. One of the things, and I cannot confirm or deny that I have done this, have you ever like pretended to be asleep? When something happened, either the kids made noise, the pets did, something happened, and you just sat there and, you know, pretended to be asleep so that your partner would go and do that. Let us know on our app if you've done that. I think we've all done that.
1: I mean, I try, but my husband's such a heavy sleeper that I would just be sitting there, still awake, listening to the dog whine for like 20 minutes.
0: See, I'm much the same way. I can sleep through just about anything. And I feel bad because Katie wakes up at the drop of a hat when one of the dogs makes a noise or one of the cats are chasing each other down the hall or whatever. But have you ever done that? Kelly is with us on the line. Kelly, have you ever like faked that you were asleep so your husband would have to get up and do something?
2: I probably fake sleep, but I go to bed early because I get up so early.
1: Mm-hmm.
2: So sometimes kind of opposite, but because I'm an early, I don't mind getting up early, but I fake sleep so I can go to bed early.
1: Oh, I'm so tired. I'm going to go pass out right this second.
2: I know.
0: You can just do what I do and just fall asleep on the couch.
1: Yeah, that's annoying.
0: That's it, right? Totally out.
2: That has happened too.
0: I fall asleep and sleep so hard
1: it's
0: on the couch.
1: It's annoying that you can do that.
0: It's annoying because now I have no idea what's going on the show. We're binging. But I will knock out so much so that on my little sleep app on the Apple Watch, it'll show like, oh, you went into the deep sleep mode.
1: Unreal.
0: There. Yeah, like at 7:30. I'm like, well, that's when we were watching whatever. So okay.
1: I do kind of what Kelly does too and say I need to go to bed and I'll go lay in there and I'm totally that meme where it said, my wife said she's going to bed, and now I have 15 reels in my messenger.
0: Yeah, right, yeah, exactly. Yeah, yeah. You're
1: like,
0: going.
1: Yeah,
0: you said,
1: I'm
0: well, you
1: sleeping.
0: Said it right. You went to bed. You didn't say I'm going to sleep. There's a difference there. All right. Have you ever done that, pretended you were asleep? Let us know on our app.
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0: Max McNown. 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
1: A 40 HP Johnson on a flat bottom metal boat. Coke cans and BB guns, barbed wire and old fence posts.

0: Well, did you see Lainey Wilson dropped some news? Just a slight bit of news. She got married last weekend. Yeah. Did you see that?
1: Yay!
0: Yeah.
1: Yay!
0: Did you? Yes. Were you there? Did your invitation get lost? Mine did. It's Kurt and Sam here on this Monday, but apparently Lainey and longtime fiance Devlin Duck Hodges pulled the trigger, took the plunge. It happened actually a week ago Sunday. She dropped all the pictures. I think it was, I saw it late Thursday, maybe early, I think it was Fridays when I finally saw everything. They tied the knot there down in Dixon, Tennessee at the Ruskin. It was a cave is where they had the reception. Looks amazing. The ceremony took place at the foot of a waterfall on the property of the two there. They arrived in the white horse-drawn carriage. Lainey was resplendent in an Oscar de la Renta gown. I want to say they had announced their engagement last February, and you can check out all the different photos. It's on our app today, but you had a bunch of big stars that were there. I saw Miranda Lambert was there. Luke Bryan was there, just to name a couple. So Lainey, you know, in addition to doing all the stuff at the ACMs, she is a newlywed now. So congrats to her. I don't know if you watched any. Have you seen the Lainey Wilson documentary that's out now, Keeping Country Cool? We watched it a couple of weeks ago, and she talks about how she and Duck kind of got together. They've been together, I want to say, 5 years. And it took her a while to even mention him in public because she said she just didn't want to get that part of her life out there.

0: But now she has, and yeah, good for Lainey. See those pictures on our app. Also, this is from a couple of weeks ago. Lainey appeared on the John Mayer podcast, How's Life with John Mayer? And to show you how talented she is, she can write a song about anything, including when she was caught speeding. Remember this?
1: I got a ticket when I was 15 for going 75 and a 45.
2: Oh, okay.
1: Thank goodness the judge was my next door neighbor.
2: Come on.
1: And he made me write a song about speeding. Oh, I'm 75 and a 45. Da, da, da, da, da. You know, whatever. And
0: yeah, there you go. So, like we said, Lainey could really read the phone book and would probably have a hit with it there. So, yeah, congrats to Lainey. See those wedding pictures right there on our app.
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0: get you the three digits that could send you to the Windy City of Chicago to see Morgan Wallen with Ella Langley. June 20th is Still the Problem Tour. These are the digits you got to enter on our app right now if you want to go. We'll pick up all the costs, tickets, transportation, the whole deal. And all you got to do is enter 589. 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And of course, we'll have another code on the way for you at 10:20. Right now, though, 589, the numbers to enter. Good luck.
1: On a lost and lonely highway, paying for my sins. If you ever saw me out last Friday, a lying guinea.

0: This is another one of those stories that's kind of a, it's a good stuff story, but it's also a positively pet story.
1: Oh, positively so pet story?
0: It's some positivity here. Do we?
1: Yeah.
0: Do we want the good stuff? Do we have the good stuff music? Yeah, hit it. Why not? We paid for it. Why not play it another time? Do we have it ready to go? Look at this. The team is ready to go. Here it is.
2: That's the good stuff.
0: A bonus good stuff story. So do you remember the horrible fires out in California, out in Altadena, California? This was January of last year, so January 2025. Just swept through all this area.
1: Yeah.
0: Just horrible. Well, the Pasadena Humane Society set a major milestone in the recovery from those January fires. They announced late last week that Artemis, he was the last displaced animal, has been adopted into his permanent forever home.
1: Artemis, what a cool name.
0: He's a German shepherd, and he was placed in emergency boarding when his original family, they lost their home in the fire.
1: Oh.
0: They surrendered him due to ongoing impacts from the fire, so wherever they were living, they couldn't keep Artemis with them. So imagine
1: so
0: how
1: awful.
0: Heartbreaking, right? They say they had cared for hundreds of animals there at the Pasadena Humane Society in the first 2 weeks, thousands overall, including wildlife that were displaced, you know, after the fire swept through, destroyed nearly 9,500 structures. But with Artemis now adopted, the shelter confirms every animal affected by the fire has been successfully placed.
1: Wow.
0: So they are all
1: amazing.
0: Good. They've all got their forever homes.
1: Yay.
0: And it is a good stuff story right there, right?
1: Yes.
0: That's the thing. I remember watching that. Any of those fires anywhere, it's just so heartbreaking.
1: Oh, yeah.
0: Because it's one of those things, it's like when a severe storm rolls through, you have literally nothing to do with it. You have no control over it. You're at
1: so
0: the mercy
1: scary.
0: Of what's going on. And it can, unlike some, you know, hurricanes or whatever, but these fires or even the severe storms, they just pop up like that. You don't have much time.
1: I know,
0: to get
1: scary.
0: Things together and go. And so some good news right there. Some positivity.
1: Love it.
0: On this Monday. We have more on that on our app. Also, speaking of positive, would you like to go see Morgan Wallen in the Windy City? We could send you there. Ella Langley is on that stop. It's his Still the Problem tour. Got your first chance to win.
1: Speaking of positive, what are you positive you want to go to the show?
0: Yes.
1: Is that what you were trying to get at?
0: Yes. I'm sure your pets would love for you to go.
1: I'm pretty sure pets are not. Oh,
0: no,
1: yeah.
0: They would love for you to go.
1: Oh, would
0: they? Can't go with you, but they would love for you.
1: They're just going to be staying at home like, where's my mom?
0: Well,
1: she's
0: I didn't
1: watching
0: wanna,
1: Morgan Wallen.
0: I understand. I didn't want to say that part, but that's what's happening. But anyway, we've got your chance to win five times today on our app. Always first at 8:20. There's one at 10:20, 1:20, 4:20, and after 7 with Evan there on Taste of Country Nights.
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Morgan Wallen, and if you missed our first code to see him in Chicago, I can't tell you that it was 589, but I can tell you there's another code coming up at 10:20 today, so there's never very far to or very long to wait for another chance to win. Kurt and Sam getting you rolling. Here's Thomas Rhett.

'Tis the season for graduations all over the place. And, you know, or if you have to go to one, maybe somebody in your family's graduating, maybe it's a friend, or if you think back to maybe your graduation ceremony, do you remember the graduation speaker? I do not. When I graduated from high school, I don't remember. When I graduated from college, I don't remember who it was. I'm going to guess, though, that the graduates of the class of 2026

0: speech, and he talks about the six strings of the guitar being like the six pillars of your life. And here's just a little snippet as he was kind of wrapping it up. Check it out.
1: Social media is going to show you 1,000 versions of a life that looks better than yours. The comparison will be relentless, curated, and a lie, dressed up in really good lighting. Someone's comments, someone's criticism, someone's cold opinion is going to try to convince you to retune yourself to match what they think you should sound like. Do not let them touch your string. You were made uniquely, wonderfully, distinctly. There's a sound only you can make, a voice that has never existed before you and will never exist again. A contribution only you can bring, a way of seeing that belongs to only you. The world does not need another cover song. It needs an original.
0: Yeah. And he did the whole speech with his guitar, sang a little bit in there, and it really was just an incredible speech. Like I said, I do not remember who gave any of the speeches at my ceremonies, but boy, I think once you see that, you won't forget that anytime soon. So Eric Church, multi-talented, we knew he was, but an incredible job there. Check it out. It's on our app.
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0: Kurt and Sam in the morning here on this Monday. You know, we've all got a lot of things to do every day. We've all got deadlines we have to meet. We've got things you got to get done. If you happen to win the lottery, make sure you don't do what this guy did out in New Jersey. It actually worked out for him, but he won almost $6 million on a pick six ticket out there, but he never claimed the prize. I don't know what he was waiting for, if he was trying to get his affairs in order, whatnot, but it was 8 days away from being worthless, and then he couldn't find the ticket. He misplaced the ticket. This is totally something I would do. He finally found it crumpled up in one of his pants pockets, took it down to the New Jersey lottery office there and claimed his $5.9 million. That is so something I would do. I would not turn it in right away because I wanted to check some things, and then I would lose the ticket, right? But, whew, could you imagine the feeling of knowing you won $6 million and then the other feeling of knowing that you lost the ticket that won you the $6 million? Whew, boy. Yeah, he's breathing a little easier over there, I'm just going to guess. All right, we hope your Monday is going well. We'll make it a little easier with more new country. We got Josh Ross and Sam Hunt coming up.
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Well, you know, the price of gas is up. The price of just about everything is up. Have you planned a vacation yet? Let us do it for you. We'll send you to see this guy, Morgan Wallen, in the Windy City, along with Ella Langley in June. And we have your next

0: country from Kenny Chesney. That's something we haven't been able to say in 2 years. That's his first new single since 2024. He says he kind of wrote it and wanted to perform it because of how overwhelming the world can be at times, he says, between our phones, the news, it's a lot. But the truth is our lives are right now, and we need to remember no matter what, we got to find the joy and happiness wherever, however, because that's the only thing we can control. So there you go. You got to carry on. Kenny Chesney. It's Kurt and Sam here. More where that came from on this Monday. Stay close for Luke Combs, Dustin Lynch, all coming up.
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homeless in that hotel room. It's Kurt and Sam here, out of time on this Monday. We've done enough damage for one day. We got to scoot, but we will talk to you again tomorrow morning. Have a great rest of your day. And remember, your next chance to see Morgan Wallen in the Windy City coming up at 10.

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good morning. It's Jess. I'm on the job with you. I know it's not our favorite day because it's Monday, but it's getting a lot better for you because you've got a chance to see Morgan Wallen in Chicago. And when you go to the show, you'll also see Ella Langley. Your chance to win in less than 20 minutes.

future for you. You and your bestie in Chicago, checking out Morgan Wallen on the Still the Problem tour. Yeah, your chance to win is in less than 10 minutes.

0: to see Morgan Wallen in Chicago is here, which means you are dangerously close to seeing Morgan perform that one, don't we? Live at Soldier Field. That's right. You are headed to the Windy City with your bestie by your side and not a care in the world because you got your tickets covered. Your travel accommodations are all taken care of. We'll get you to Chicago. We'll put you in a hotel, all thanks to our friends at Big Loud. So what are we waiting for? Let's get you in to win. 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Tap on that. Enter the code 441 for your chance to win. Again, that code is 441. Once you've got that plugged in, well, that's it. You can kick back and relax. We'll bring you another chance to win at 120.
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Jess. One of the reasons why we need to make this work week fly by, not just this work day, but the entire week, is because we've got a long 3-day weekend ahead of us. And I think we're just a little excited about it. We're in desperate need for it as well.

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1: Happy No Dirty Dishes Day, Kurt St. John. 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

I did not know about Ella Langley. She was actually homeschooled for a good chunk of her childhood in rural Alabama. 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And that breeds creativity. No wonder she's such a great songwriter.

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Hey, we've got a date this afternoon. I don't know if you know that. 1:20. That's when I'm going to give you another chance to see Morgan Wallen in Chicago. So please, be punctual, don't be late, and bring your A game. I can't wait for you to win this trip. Here's Jason Aldean. It's Don't Tell on Me.

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We know Cody Johnson's putting out an album next month called Banks of the Trinity. And we've got some more album news. In fact, quite a few artists have announced new albums that are coming our way in the next several months. One is a project that we've been waiting for from Dan and Shay for more than a year. Let's just be honest. I'll tell you all about it in less than 10 minutes. Right now, it's Keith Urban.

0: working on a new album. We just don't have any details about it. That is Woman, which I assume will be a part of that new project. Hey, it's Jess. I'm on the job with you. We do have a lot of artists that have announced new projects. We know Shania Twain has an album coming out this summer. Luke Bryan in September. Also Dan and Shay. And honestly, we've been waiting for a new project from Dan and Shay, you know, for at least a year. They told us at the CMA Awards in November that they had been working on new music for the better part of the year. They say this new project, which is called Young, is their most personal project yet. Every song has been inspired by a true story, and it really is a snapshot of their lives. That new album, Young, will be here on August 21st. Seize the deal.
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a fitting project title for Brad Paisley. He's working on something called Tackle Box. Can't wait to hear it. Here's Vincent Mason.

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if you're feeling a little bummed that Lainey Wilson didn't tell us anything about her wedding until after it happened, let me tell you right now, there was one part of the actual ceremony that she kept from the guests themselves. We'll talk more in less than 10 minutes.

0: you still obsessing over Lainey Wilson's wedding? Because I definitely am. That is Chris Jansen, me and a beer. It's Jess on your lunch hour. A lot of people upset that they didn't know about this wedding before it happened. I'm okay with her keeping it private. This is something so special for just you and your now spouse and your families. But I will tell you, this hopefully will make you feel better. There's something that she kept private from her actual guests at the wedding as well. And that was the wedding vows. She and Devlin wrote their vows to each other. They did not read them in front of the congregation. They read them to each other during the first reveal. I love that they kept that just between the two of them. When you're in the public eye, nothing seems to be private.
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We're going to hear from Riley Green Friday night on Taste of Country Nights. 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
1: Happy No Dirty Dishes Day, Kurt St. John. 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

Should we call her Mrs. Hodges now? That's Lainey Wilson, 4x4 by You. It is Jess on your lunch hour with Zach Topp, south of Sanity.

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Sure, you can listen to your favorite country artist on your speakers, and it's a good time, right? Crank it up, sing at the top of your lungs. It's an entirely different experience when you're in a sold-out stadium with thousands of other fans who are also singing every single word of every single song. That's going to be your reality in Chicago for Morgan Wallen's Still the Problem Tour. I've got your chance to win coming up in less than 10 minutes.

0: seeing Morgan Wallen for free is a beautiful thing. That is Megan Maroney. The song is called Beautiful Things. My name is Jess, and right now I've got an opportunity for you to go to Chicago to see Morgan in the Windy City on his Still the Problem tour. Are you ready to win? Open up our app, tap on Morgan Wallen. It's right there in the trending bar. You'll see his name. Enter this code, 510. Again, that code is 510, and that could do it. That could send you to Chicago to see the show with your bestie. All thanks to our friends at Big Loud. We're going to keep these codes coming your way, giving you more chances to win. Your next one is here at 420.
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Ella Langley is a self-proclaimed tomboy and a very tough woman. She said the one thing about tough women is they don't have to tell you that they're tough. 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
1: Happy No Dirty Dishes Day, Kurt St. John. 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

Okay, I'm very excited that Luke Bryan is giving us a new album. I'm just a little bummed that we have to wait so long for it. I thought he would give us something by summertime, right? Nope, his new album, Signs, will be here September 18th. Here's Country and She Knows It.

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It's just not the right time to win a trip to Chicago to see Morgan Wallen. 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

I know. You're ready for this Monday to be over with already? We're close, okay? We're just hours away. And you know, we're really good at making workdays disappear. So you'll be at quitting time, clocking out in no time.

country artist speak at your graduation, who would you choose to do it? Because Eric Church just delivered a profound commencement speech at UNC. He was dropping wisdom bombs left and right. We'll talk more in less than 10.

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1: Hey, if you could choose a country artist to speak at your graduation, who would you choose? That's Josh Ross. It's Hate How You Look. My name is Jess. I asked this because we saw Eric Church at UNC recently delivering the commencement speech, and it was so profound. It was filled with so much wisdom, and we've got the speech for you on our app if you want to check it out. My favorite quote from him, however, comes from when he was talking about ambition and chasing after the things that you want and actually trying to do the things that you're dreaming about. He said, "The world has more than enough people standing at the edge of their own potential, waiting for a permission slip that was never gonna arrive." In other words, don't let your dreams go to the grave with you.
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This new album that Dan and Shay are working on might be their best one yet. They said it's going to be their most personal. They just dropped the title track of that new album, Young, this past Friday. Here's Say So.

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1: Happy No Dirty Dishes Day, Kurt St. John. 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

Benson peeling back another layer of his Banks of the Trinity album coming out next month. 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What are we thinking about it?

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going to see Morgan Wallen this year. 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

0: Don't tell on me. It's Jason Aldean on 92.9 The Bull. What about $500 extra to spend on whatever you need this summer? You can use that for a quick little getaway to Seattle. Maybe the Oregon coast is always a popular choice. What about consider Cleveland would be fine too. I was thinking Coeur d'Alene, one of those sea names. Cleveland, Coeur d'Alene. It's all good. A lot of places you can check out right here for a quick little getaway. $500 would certainly cover that. Or whatever you need, whole new summer wardrobe. 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

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I'm a redneck, 'cause I drink beer and I dip skull. Guess I'm a rambler.

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Got John Riggs here. 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

0: It's Hardy with Tim McGraw and Eric Church and Morgan Wallen. The song is called MacArthur, and your chance to see Morgan Wallen live in Chicago. You got a chance to see him right now. Well, all you got to do is open the 92.9 The Bull app, click on the codes there, and the number you want to type in, the three-digit code for this hour, is 305. Type in 305. That is your three-digit code for this hour. Type in 305. 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Could win a trip to Chicago, flight, hotel, and tickets for two to see our good friend Morgan Wallen live in concert. It'll be a good time. 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
7: Hi, I'm Ryan Blaney, a third-generation race car driver, and I dedicate a lot of my time going fast. 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
8: 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And there they go, almost on time this morning. Mom is coming out the front door strong with a double-arm kid carry. Looks like Dad has the bags. Daughter is bringing up the rear. Oh, but the diaper bag wasn't closed. 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Ooh, but Mom has just nailed the perfect car seat buckle for the toddler. And now the eldest daughter, who looks to be about 9 or 10, has secured herself in the booster seat. Dad zips the bag closed, and they're off. Ah, but looks like Mom doesn't realize her coffee cup is still on the roof of the car. And there it goes. Oh, that's a shame. That mug was a fam favorite.
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1: Happy No Dirty Dishes Day, Kurt St. John. 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

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Today is May 18th. Remembering the time that Mount St. Helens erupted this day back in 1980. I was alive, I just don't remember it. But maybe you do. Carry On and Kenny Chesney on The Bull.

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